hidden treasure in the waters blue. From the depth of the ocean to the mountain's dew, sparks the economic splendor of our islands, a source of energy which to many still remains a mystery. The blue economy, a strategy for our country to get back its financial autonomy, an opportunity to rise above the horizon. We are the ocean nation. We are the blessed children of this blessed creation. Seychelles, the benefit.

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2: Father, as I rise to greet this new week, I commit it entirely into your hands. I trust in your perfect plan and guidance for the days ahead. Thank you for the gift of a fresh start, filled with opportunities and the promise of your presence. Lord, I declare that every trap set in secret will fail. I know that you are my protector, watching over me and shielding me from harm. Whatever schemes are devised against me, I trust that your power will thwart them. I refuse to be anxious, for I know that you have already gone before me, clearing the path and ensuring my safety. I also proclaim that every blessing with my name on it will reach me this week. I am open to receive all that you have prepared for me. May your favor surround me like a shield, guiding me in every task and interaction. I am grateful for the goodness you have in store and for the ways you will surprise me with your generosity. Lord, I affirm that my name will be tied to favor, not failure. I choose to believe in your promises and the wonderful plans you have for my life. Help me to walk in confidence, knowing that you are working all things together for my good. I will not let past disappointments define my future. Instead, I will hold on to the hope that

0: comes from trusting in you. What you have promised will show up without delay. I stand on this truth, believing that your timing is perfect. I ask for patience as I wait for your answers, knowing that you are always at work, even when I cannot see it. This week, may I be sensitive to your guidance and open to the signs of your provision. I declare, this will be a week of answers. I seek clarity in decisions and direction in my pursuits. May I hear your voice clearly, leading me in the right path. I trust that you will provide the wisdom I need for every situation I face. Lord, I also pray for divine help throughout this week. Surround me with the right people, resources, and opportunities that will support me in my journey. Let me be a source of encouragement and strength to others as well, reflecting your love and grace in my interactions. I claim undeniable victory in all my endeavors. Whatever challenges arise, I believe that I will overcome through your strength. Help me to approach each day with a victorious mindset, knowing that I am more than a conqueror in you. Thank you, Father, for the blessings that are coming my way. I trust in your faithfulness and provision. As I step into this week, may I do so with a heart full of hope and expectation, ready to witness your goodness in my life. In Jesus' name I pray, amen. Thank you for supporting Prayer Seeds. If you enjoyed this video, type amen.
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by Design, of course, Flowers by Miley Cyrus, assigned to Guy Requests by Bina. 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So my God, this mokab, m'en fait. Mais demain, play the song in the pool, John Dac, okay? Bless Wednesday to you too. Bless Wednesday to everyone. Et go, bonjour, nous contactons à Police La Musique, Lalo Paradise FM, The Breakfast Show, good and proud, sponsored by Absolute Bank Seychelles. 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

0: à l'hôtel temps à votre station numéro 1 qui fait cesser le briller. 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
1: Good morning, listeners. Welcome to our news summary for this Wednesday, the 22nd of July. The Seychelles Pension Fund benefit age is expected to be reduced to 63 years from January 2027, bringing it in line with the Social Security benefit age. Finance Minister Pierre Laporte announced this during a press conference held at the ministry's headquarters at Liberty House yesterday. He said the change will be officially confirmed during the presentation of the national budget later this year. The minister was speaking during the official presentation of the Seychelles Pension Fund annual report for 2025. Currently, members qualify for Seychelles Pension Fund benefits

0: at 65 years old, while social security benefits are available from 63 years old. The Seychelles Pension Fund provides retirement pensions, incapacity benefits, and lump sum payments based on mandatory and voluntary contribution. A new internet service option is now available to Seychellois, while the arrival of Starlink, a satellite-based provider expected to improve connectivity and support investment in opportunities. Vice President Sébastien Pillet confirmed yesterday afternoon during a press conference that Starlink is officially operational in Seychelles. The event was attended by the Chairman and Chief Executive Officer of the Seychelles Communication Regulatory Authority. Vice President also announced that an official launch ceremony for Starlink will take place soon.
1: This is a manifestation of a commitment made by the President that we will have Starlink. There were a lot of doubters, there's been a lot of criticism, but we remain quiet as we've done a lot of things, but and allowed our the net result to show for itself. And now that we have Starlink, the next step now is to look at the availability of it for everybody, for people to start getting access to it. There are already people using it, and they are enjoying the service, which is very resilient and fast. We're not here to promote Starlink, but we just feel that Starlink provides another opportunity for the people of Seychelles.
0: International news. Ukrainian President Volodymyr Zelensky has dismissed the country's army commander-in-chief, Oleksandr Syrsky. It comes just days after the removal of popular defense minister Mikhailo Fedorov, a move that triggered street protests across the country. Initial rumors that the end of Fedorov's tenure was related to a conflict between him and Syrsky were soon confirmed. Fedorov, 35, has been widely praised for energizing the ministry and transforming the armed forces, as well as leading a drive against corruption. Syrsky, 60, is seen by many in Ukraine as a Soviet school commander reluctant to implement radical changes in the army. He was replaced by Mikhailo Drapaty, 43, who is a popular battle-hardened general. With this, we come to the end of news summary. I'll be back at 7:30 for the French news.
2: Thank you, Norris, for the news in English. And our weather forecast for today, we'll be expecting some sun intervals with maximum temperature recorded at 30 degrees Celsius, minimum at 24 degrees Celsius. Wind direction southeast with speeds 20 to 60 kilometers per hour, which will make the state of the sea rough. So there you have it, your weather forecast for this beautiful Wednesday morning. Good morning, Seychelles.
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8: What up? It's Porky Pig. They call me P-double-L-G. 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

0: It's the sign, of course, a soda pop from the Saja Boys, from Demon Hunters, excusez. 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
1: Look who's stuck in the porthole.
2: Hein?
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0: 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Ok, nous avons. Hi, DJ Extreme. It's Shrek from Riella. Merci beaucoup. Nous avons. Hi, it's the gingerbread man from Shrek. Thank you. From Aurélie and Amara. Nous avons Shark Tail from Alisa. Aussi, Anna, un petit moment d'affaire. Alright guys, Nia Eka Musa, good morning.
3: Hello.
0: Well,
3: I'm Musa, and the
0: inside shark tail. Inside shark tail, alright Musa. Have a blessed day, Musa, good morning.
4: Morning, my name is Real, and the inside shark tail. Bye, have a nice day.
0: Bye, have a nice day. Nugai Kenneth Kitsimo, I'm a gingerbread boy in Shrek, alright. Staniela, good morning.
5: Hi, DJ X-Team. It's Daniela, and the answer is I think Mort from Madagascar when he likes King Julian. Bye, have a nice day.
0: Bye, have a nice day. You get gingerbread man from Shrek from Chubbs. Daniela, I bite my don't know game sign was odds, yeah? Good morning, it's Shrek at Trinity. Bye, have a nice day. Okay, good morning, Uncle Extreme. The answer is Shark Tales. Have a nice day from Emron Talma. Good morning, Emron. All right, Tyler, and we have two voices. Not up in Dili, Tyler. Professor. Bonjour.
6: 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It's Avra Chiron.
7: And Ellie Chiron.
6: The answer is
7: Minnie Mouse.
6: Bye, have a nice day.
0: Okay, Nungay Minnie Mouse. Okay, thanks. Team Solid, bonjour.

0: out over.
1: Have a nice day, Chimso lady. All right, good morning.
0: Hello, my name is Sky Lady and says Sharktail. Bye, have a nice day.
1: Bye, have a nice day. All right, good morning, guys. Good
2: morning, DJ Stream. Hello. It's EDL.
3: It's Josiah. The answer is Sharktail.
2: Bye, have a nice day.
1: Bye, have a nice day.
2: Bye-bye.
1: Bye-bye, Josiah. Dada.
2: See you.
1: See you, Josiah. Very energetic, Labuante. Merci beaucoup, guys. Poussin, bonjour.
4: Hello, my name is Aida. And I think the answer is penguin from Madagascar. Goodbye.
1: Goodbye. Okay, say encore bonjour.
5: My name is Gloria, and I think the answer is shark tail. Goodbye. Have a nice day.
1: Goodbye. Have a nice day. Mon voice note. Bonjour.
6: Hello, my name is Steven. I think the

0: answer is Penguin from Madagascar. It was so easy.
1: It was so
0: goodbye.
1: Easy. Goodbye.
2: My name is Gloria, and I think the answer is Shark Tale.
1: All right, Gloria.
2: Goodbye. Have a nice day.
1: Goodbye. All right, so nunga itwa kaiti live once, okay? Nunga di deti moma. Nuna Halim, Kaya, buongiorno.
3: So my name is Halim, and the answer is Gingerbread Boy in Shrek. Have a nice day. Goodbye.
1: Goodbye. Good morning, Kaya.
4: Hello, my name is Kaya, and the answer is Shrek. Have a nice day. Goodbye.
1: Goodbye, guys. Bonjour, Elia.
5: Good morning, it's Elia Kami, and the answer is Shrek. Bye. Have a nice day.
1: Have a nice day, too. All right, now, guys, this is Shelly. Bonjour, Shelly.
6: Good morning, DJ Krim. The answer is Shark Tale. Have a nice day. My name is Shelly.
1: Nice, Shelly. Thank you.
6: By the way, DJ Krim, it was so easy.
1: It was so easy. For some, Shelly. Good morning, Uncle Extreme. The answer is Gingerbread Man from Shrek from Emron Bell. Okay, Serena.
7: Good morning, DJ Extreme. Welcome back.
1: Thank you.
7: The answer is Shark Tale from Serena. Have a blessed day. Bye.
1: Bye. All right, Gingerbread Man from Shrek. Slice, let's go D. Heloise.
8: Good morning, Rise and Shine, everybody. Uncle Extreme, how are you? And the answer is Gingerbread Man from Shrek. Bye. Today was a little bit tricky.
1: Mm-hmm.
8: Bye. Have a nice day, everybody.
1: Have a nice day, too. Good morning.
9: Hi, my name is Maliki. It's a Shark Tale. Have a nice day. Bye.
1: Bye. Okay, Stanley Line, we have a good voice, not bonjour.
10: Hi, DJ X Team. I'm so sorry, but I've said the wrong answer. The actual answer is Shark Tale. So sorry.
1: Zajmanga, you. Stanley Line, Zajmanga, you. Nungayama Midnight Timo aussi Gingerbread Man from Shrek. Nungaya Monique Richard aussi Gingerbread Man from Shrek. Good morning, guys. Nungay KK Timo Extreme Sapti Shrimp the Shark Deal sa. Okay. So Sapti la vacuum spiro day.
11: Huh? Is the hungry big guy? Well, say hello to my little friend.
1: All right, so voila, say hello to my little friends and Squeaky the Shrimp, okay? Squeaky Shrimp, Horace, comme si je clearly. So, I saw the Shark Tales, guys, so félicitations, yeah. Good done, King, guys, ça bien, okay? So, it was a bit tricky. You don't get a voice note là, bonjour.
12: Hello, my name is Ida, and I think the answer is more from Penguins from Madagascar. So, bye.
1: Bye. So nungay Penguins from Madagascar, nungay Shark Tales, nungay Gingerbread Man. So sign to trick you all this a la vibe Gingerbread Man. So félicitations encore, bon kids, n'attend so demain zedzi met pari pour weekend. So fair bon enfant de l'école, okay? Bye guys, we're going to capture you and kiss out to the Shark Tales, of course. Car Wash, Christian Irma, Christina Aguilera featuring Missy Elliott. Enjoy.

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1: All right, good morning, sports fans. Good morning. Let's check out sports news, also gossip. But first, La Liga president Gervais Tibbets stated that FIFA president Gianni Infantino should step down, claiming his time is up and that FIFA is destroying the football industry. However, Tibbets noted that Infantino will likely remain in power due to the lack of opposition and flawed election system. So the criticism of FIFA decisions, Tibbets heavily criticized several FIFA policies and events during the North American World Cup, including the postponement of a suspension for U.S. player Folarin Balogun following an intervention by U.S. President Donald Trump, calling it a serious issue that was only buried because Belgium knocked out the U.S. And also, tournament expansion opposed FIFA's consideration of expanding the World Cup to 64 teams, arguing that nation leagues sustain the sport and that FIFA is prioritizing a 40-day event over the broader football industry. And finally, dismissed mandatory hydration breaks as a pretext for advertising rather than players' welfare. So, and also criticized the extending of 27-minute halftime show following pop stars like Madonna and Shakira as serving FIFA's interest rather than football's. All right, let's check out some football gossip. Yes, excited for the Premier League to be back soon. Tottenham, Chelsea and Arsenal are all plotting a move for Manchester United forward Marcus Rashford. But the Old Trafford hierarchy do not want to sell him to another English club. Aston Villa's Argentina goalkeeper Emiliano Martinez is a target for Juventus, while

Arsenal are interested in Villa's 28-year-old England defender, Eze Konsa. So Nottingham Forest are in advanced talk to sign Sporting CP and Ivory Coast defender Ousmane Diamande. West Ham's French centre-back Jean-Claire Tidibo is wanted by Juventus. Man United remain keen to sign a central midfielder, but they have cooled their interest in Brighton's Cameroon international Carlos Baliba and Bournemouth's Alex Scott, both 22, because of the high price tags. Also, Bournemouth are determined to keep hold of Scott, who is interesting Arsenal, even though the England under-21 international has rejected a contract with the Cherries. Ipswich have agreed a deal in principle to sign Celtic's Japanese forward Dyson Maeda for £8 million plus £2 million in add-ons. And finally, Manchester United's 18-year-old Australian fullback James Overy is being monitored by Rangers and several clubs in Australia. All right, so the Premier League will start on the 21st of August. So this was the sports update here in Paradise FM. A great morning to you. Good morning, Seychelles.

0: to what today has in store for you according to the stars. Aries, Taurus, Gemini, here's your guidance for today.
1: All right, good morning, Aries. Good morning, good morning. Midway point check-in. So don't let midweek friction slow your roll. Pivot on the fly and keep moving. Your vibe is agile. Okay, Taurus, good morning. A stubborn issue finally softens today. So hold your ground, but be open to a clever compromise. So your vibe is steadfast. And finally, Gemini, you're connecting dots that nobody else even sees today. So share your insight before the moment passes, because your vibe is plugged in. There you have it, first batch of horoscopes. Good morning, Seychelles.
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1: All right, Cancer, good morning. Midweek fatigue is real, but a quick walk or change of scenery resets your entire mood. Your vibe is refreshed. Leo, someone needs your optimism today. A little Leo warmth will completely turn around a flat room. Because Leo, your vibe is radiant. And finally, Virgo, you're in a total problem-solving mode. So that naughty task everyone's avoiding, you'll entangle it in 5 minutes. Your vibe is mastermind.

0: Libra, Scorpio, Sagittarius. This is what today holds for you.
1: All right. Good morning, Libra. Midweek balance restored as you're finding the sweet spot between working hard and taking it easy. So your vibe is balanced. All right, Scorpio, good morning to you. Your sharp eyes won't miss a single detail today. Use that laser focus to double check that fine print. So your vibe is eagle-eyed. And finally, Sagittarius, Wednesday tries to be boring, but your brain is already scouting out the next fun thing. So keep that spark alive. Your vibe is adventurous. There you have it. Mr. Koide, Bachelorscope, I got Salet Timoma, I got Bajupu.
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1: All right, good morning, Capricorn. A midweek progress check shows you're further ahead than you thought, so celebrate the mini wins. Your vibe is thriving. Aquarius, speech that wide, that weird idea today, it might sound wild at first, but it's actually the exact solution you need. Unconventional, that's your vibe. And finally, Pisces, your creative tank is full. Dedicate even 15 minutes today to making something purely for fun. Your vibe is expressive. All right, so a little midweek quote for some mental health. So you don't have control of your thoughts. You just have to stop letting them control you. That's from Dan Millman. All right, so that's a mental health quote for today. Alright, so voilà, nous arrivons à la fin de l'émission The Breakfast Show que nous proudly sponsored by Absa Bank Seychelles. Et gars, merci pour nos sponsors, pour nos sponsors à 3Z qui là, depuis 6Z, jusqu'à 9Z nous là. So nous allons nous demain, pour même l'endroit, même station. The Breakfast Show, up next, nous prenons un tripotage avec Queen Lee. Passez un bon moment. Bye guys. Très bons enfants, bois beaucoup de l'eau. It's midweek, home day.
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drive to the top, I've been out of shape, taking out the box, I'm an astronaut. I blasted off the planet, rock to cause catastrophe, and it matters more because I had it. Now I had a thought about wreaking havoc on an opposition, kind of shocking, they want it static with precision. I'm automatic, quarterback, I ain't talking second, pack it up, I don't panic, batter up, who the baddest, it don't matter, cause we is your th- everybody.

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0: Good afternoon. The Seychelles Pension Fund has described 2025 as a year of solid growth and resilience. The Chief Executive Officer of the Seychelles Pension Fund, Ms. Nishreen Moore Abdul Majid, says that she is very satisfied with the fund's performance for 2025, especially its profit, which is over 100 million rupees. Ms. Abdul Majid was speaking during a presentation of the Seychelles Pension Fund annual report 2025 during a press conference at Liberty House yesterday afternoon. It was in the presence of the Minister for Finance, Economic Planning, Trade and Investment, Pierre Laporte, and the chairperson of the Pension Fund Board, Mr. Norman Weber.
1: In terms of collections, the contribution collected is 904 million. In terms of pension payments, this is 728 million. And in terms of the surplus between the contribution and the pension is 176 million. And in terms of members' fund growth, and this represents about 14.3% in amount, it's 2.4 billion. And in terms of the profit itself, the surplus from the investment, this is 104 million. That's before any adjustments in the fair value and exchange difference. And in terms of investment income itself, there's an increase from 237 million in 2024 to 253 million in 2025.
0: The Speaker of the National Assembly has confirmed this morning that debate on the Interpretation and General Provisions Amendment Bill 2026 has been deferred to a future sitting. The Interpretation and General Provisions Act provide certain standard definitions, rules of construction, and general legal principles for interpreting all other written laws. Debate on the bill yesterday afternoon ended prematurely when the opposition members staged a walkout, leaving the Assembly with no quorum to continue with the session. Earlier, when presenting the bill, Vice President Sébastien Pillé said the amendment updating act which came into force just after independence in 1976. However, the opposition LDS argued that the legislation should not proceed because it repeated amendment already contained in the statute book, and introducing the bill in its current form was inconsistent with the National Assembly's own rule. It urged the government to defer consideration of the bill so that the text could be corrected, whereas member of the United Seychelles indicated they intended to proceed with the bill as it is, updating the existing act. In international news, Ukrainian drones have hit warehouses belonging to Russia's biggest online retailer again, injuring 15 people, according to the company's founder and regional governor's logistics hub run by Wildberries in two southwest cities were impacted by overnight attacks and workers evacuated, the founder said. It is the second time Ukraine has attacked the firm's facilities in 4 days, with warehouses in Tambov and Elektrostal hit over the weekend, killing 8 people. Ukrainian President Volodymyr Zelensky said on Wednesday that Ukraine had hit logistics hubs in the Krasnodar and Stavropol regions involved in providing the Russian army with drone components, navigation equipment, and other gear. That was the news with Maria Telabos on Paradise FM.
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Vanessa Williams avec Save the Best for Last. Ok, alors, Nunu Anna signe un message. Là, il dit, hi, bonsoir, Shanti. How do you reconcile with someone who cheats, is unsupportive, spend more time gaming or online, and can't even bother to come help with chores? Because games online is more important than having time with his kids. Help prep dinner, hang out, or go on a date, etc. How do you reconcile with someone who fix his issue for 2 weeks and switch back to the old ways? So

How many times have you said that to yourself? Or have you heard someone else say it? You know, if I'd have just had, boy, if I would have had a chance, you know, I'd have done a lot better than I did, man. Or, you know, like they have big sales, you say, boy, if I would have just went down there to that sale while they was having it on, I could have got me some real dynamite bargains, man. I should have went down there, you know. We always say that. We always a day late and a dollar short. We always saying, if I could have, would have, should have. If I could have, would have, should have. You know, there comes a time in everybody's life when they make that statement. If I would have just, or I could have just, or the bottom line is, I should have just.

been a ride. I guess I had to go to that place to get to this one. Now some of you might still be in that place. If you're trying to get out, just follow me. I'll get you there.

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I'm say prophecy. You know? Have to be prophesized. You don't know it's all about repatriation is a must. Free the black people, them to them own, them swam, yeah.